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1: 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Praise the Lord. So last Sunday, the unlikely anointed, atong naisigutan, si King Cyrus, and how established world power, katong world powers of Babylon, established mga igsoon, ang history o ang Bible, mag-abot, magtakdo, magyuna. And not only the Bible, but historical books point to this history. In a particular time, nagi time nga na defeated yun, na overcome yun ang leadership sa Babylon, established by King Nebuchadnezzar, niya ni Belshazzar, yung anak. Atong nasayran last Sunday, of what happened on a night of festivity. 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Natingaog maayo si King Belshazzar of Babylon at the time. Nga naman eh. And he summoned all the wise men, mga astrologers at that time, and no one could give him the meaning. Why siya nahimutang until Daniel came? He summoned si Daniel. Niyagi interpret ni Daniel ang meaning sa maong writing. Iniingon ang wise man, nga si Daniel, that your kingdom has come to an end and you've been weighed by God and you are found wanting. Nagkuwang ka sa pagtimbang sa Ginoo. And so another king will be established, will replace you in His kingdom. Atong gabi una, sad, atong nasaran in history, the most silent uprising and in just a matter of time, another King Cyrus, named Cyrus Moining, take over sa Babylon. In utmost silence, mingaw, hilom ra kayo. Atong naisigutan pag last Sunday how they were able to do it. Kunya, pagtanaw na to sa Bible, atong nakita that it was actually God who ordained it. Naghatag niya wisdom how to overcome that kingdom of Babylon. And we learned why. Because at that time, doon na yung mga pinangga sa Ginoo inside. Mga captives, mga exiles from Judah. Sila ni Daniel ug mga kaubanan. And they were loved by God. So ang first decree issued by King Cyrus, before the mga exiles si Cyrus, may recap ning ato, before he was even born, he was already called by God as God's anointed. So ang first decree ni Cyrus is for the people of the native of Jerusalem to go back to Jerusalem and establish the temple worship. Moto ang first decree. So atong padayunon ang sugilanon nga naguluhan the resistance of the kingdom of Persia. So Cyrus became the king of Persia and he overcame Babylon. Ang Babylon himong kabahin sa ilang empire. Kanya, what is this all about, kining resistance of the kingdom of Persia? Atong siren sa ato ang pagpadayon sa ato ang pagpamalandong sa pulong sa Ginoo karong ka utuhon. Magampon sa ta, Lord, we thank you for your presence in our midst. O God, indeed you are our home. You inhabit in the praises of your people. We celebrate you, Lord, today. More than any celebration of our lives, we treasure, O God, and we give first importance to our fellowship with you and fellowship with our brethren. Lord, salamat sa iyong presensya. And may you minister to us in a wonderful way. Illumine our minds with your spirit, our hearts with your understanding so that we will learn more of you. And we embrace, O God, as the God of our lives, the one who is sovereign. We thank you for who you are. We bless you in Jesus' name. Amen and amen. So let's open our Bibles in the book of Daniel chapter 10. Atong padayon nun, kaya nagisigot man ta sa first year ni Cyrus pag last Sunday, muambak ta sa third year. Nga nung di man first, second year, Pastor, kay mo may naas Biblia. But atong masalad nga nung third year. In the third year of Cyrus, alright, so si Cyrus na mo nagdumaan sa Babylon, and on the third year, in his reign, sa third year, a revelation was given to Daniel who was called Belteshazzar. So, dili Belshazzar. Si Belshazzar is already dead by this time. Belteshazzar. Muna'y tawag ni Daniel dito sa Babylon. His message was true and it concerned a great war. The understanding of the message came to him in a vision. Usa ka pananaon. At that time, I, Daniel, mourned for 3 weeks. I ate no choice food, no meat or wine touched my lips. And I used no lotions at all until the 3 weeks were over. 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And I was standing on the bank of the great river Tigris. Before tamo padayon, mga igsoon, naay parallel nga passage aron atong mataganog importance kanang third year because there is no significant detail in the Bible. In the third year kuno of the reign of King Cyrus, so, arita sa Jeremiah. Timing po nga na si Reverend Bunso. Bro, favorite verse ni mo sa Jeremiah? Ano sa favorite verse ni mo? 29:11. 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For I know the plans I have for you. Familiar tana? Plans to prosper you and not to harm you. Plans to give you hope and a future. So this time, we will have an occasion of expounding unsay context ana nga promise sa Ginoo. Ato man gi-claim sa ato ang kagalingon, rightly so. Promise mo na si Ginoo. Pero tanaw na to. Ang size, unod anang Jeremiah 29:11. Magsugod ta sa verse 10. This is what the Lord says. When 70 years are completed for Babylon, ang tanan na ingon, 70 years. Familiar kita aning 7, no? Three Sundays ago, guys, kita aning 7. When 70 years are completed for Babylon, I will come to you and fulfill my good promise to bring you back to this place. So, gimadla na sa Diyos daan, sa ginodaan, that they will be exiled to Babylon before pa nahitabo. Pero gitagan-an og panahon po sa Diyos, how many number of years that they will be inside, held captive by Babylon? Only for 70 years. Muna nga, when 70 years are completed for Babylon, I will come to you and fulfill my good promise to bring you back to this place. Mauna na ang favorite verse ninyo. For I know the plans I have for you, declares the Lord. Plans to prosper you and not to harm you. Plans to give you hope and a future. So this is really a promise to Israel before they were exiled to Babylon. Na ay mayong plano ang Ginoo. Bisan pa man, they don't deserve it. Because in the first place, they were exiled because of their disobedience. Ano man yun? May pagkagaygulo bito din mga tao. Kita mga anak sa Ginoo. Ibao na tano nga ang Ginoo di malipay ani, and that's what happened to them. But nevertheless, they were covenant people of God. So unilateral, one-sided ang Ginoo. Even if they don't deserve it, still He saved them. And it's like us, we are not deserving any of the favor of God. Munang gitawag o gracia, grace. There is no such thing as graces. That is actually grace. Kanang mercy and grace. Ang grace, atong nasayra, no, is something that you don't deserve. Favor that you don't deserve. Because what you deserve is punishment. And yet you receive it even if you deserve it. Even if you don't deserve it, muna unmerited favor, muna yung meaning sa grace, unmerited, wala ni mo gi-earn, wala ni mo gihaguan, di kaangay ng mudawat, and yet you have it, that is grace. I know the plans I have for you, declares the Lord, plans to prosper you and not to harm you, and plans to give you hope and a future. Itagaan gihapon niya o grasya ang Israelites, even if they are disobedient. Then you will call on me and come and pray to me, and I will listen to you. Okay, tanawan ninyo ang context. Murag, when you are in alignment with our meditation, makasabot na ta. Plans to prosper, not to harm, and to give you hope and a future. Ang next mga igsoon, then you will call on me, and come and pray to me, and I will listen to you. This is not possible. Kini nga passage, di man ay possible when they are exiled. Because they are inside Babylon. How can this be possible? Kumubalik sila dito sa Jerusalem and they will reestablish the temple. That is how they will access God. Muna'y paagi nga maka-access sila sa Ginoo. Kaya sa time sa una, there is yet no freedom to come to His presence. You have to go to the order of the sanctuary. Muagi kas kaparian, magdakag garniro. 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Di mahuman ako sing prayer ta. So at this time, when this was written, kung magbasa ta karon, you will come to me. Pero kung imutan aon, makasabot na ta sa context, yes, mo di ay, kaya gisuwat ni siya, I know the plans I have for you, plans to prosper, not to harm you, plans to give you hope and a future, and then, you will call on me, magkuyog na siya ang ato ang fellowship sa Ginoo, ang plano sa Ginoo nato. And this will not be possible kung dili sila mobalik dito, no? To establish the temple worship. Karon ang context nato karon lahi na. Because we have all the freedom to come to Him. Pagkamatay ni Jesus Christ, one of the significant things that happened katong napikas mga igsoon ang kurtina that prevents people from coming to the very a holy place, napikas ikas ubos nga rin sa ikas taas pa doon sa ubos. And that gives us, that's a message that we have all the freedom to come to Him. Makaduol ta sa Ginoo. So grabe ang events that transpired so that we can really see how God gives importance to people coming to Him. Inanang kasing-kasing sa Ginoo nga, ang ako mga tao makaduol, makasimba na ako. Then you will call on me and come and pray to me and I will listen to you. Next verse. You will seek me and find me. When you seek me with all your heart, I will be found by you, declares the Lord. I will bring you back from captivity. I will gather you from all the nations and places where I have banished you, declares the Lord, and will bring you back to the place from which I carried you into exile. Unsay date mga igsoon when Babylon defeated, overcome, and trampled Israel. Gisunog ang Israel hasta ang temple worship by Babylon. That was 605 BC by Nebuchadnezzar. Kining third year mga igsoon of reign of King Cyrus, exactly 535 BC. Kung imo nang i-compute, that is history books ni atong itanaw, that is 70 years. So muna, in the third year, because that was the 70th year, and that was the fulfillment of this promise, prophecy sa Jeremiah. Alright, so balik ta karon sa Daniel. Next verse nita, verse Kyle, verse 3. Verse 4. Paspas man tadri maka pamalandong sa pulong sa Ginoo. On the 24th day of the first month, pagkahuman niya sa iyang pagpuasa, nagpugong siya sa iyang appetite sa choice food. Inumdom kong choice food. Sa may lam meron, ha? On the 24th day of the first month, I was standing on the bank of great river, the Tigris. And then, I look up and there before me was a man dressed in linen. So, muna nakita ni Daniel with a belt of fine gold from Ufas around his waist, his body like topaz, his face like lightning. Imagine ka his face like belt like topaz, face like lightning, murkilat ang dagway, his eyes like flaming torches, his arms and legs like the gleam of burnished bronze, and his voice like the sound of a multitude. Grabe, nga tingog, a sound of a multitude. I, Daniel, was the only one who saw the vision. Muna yung nakita mga iksan pagkahuman niya o katong 21 days of fasting. Iyahang gilimit, iyahang self from his appetite, normal appetite. So muna yung nakita niya. I, Daniel, was the only one who saw the vision. Those who were with me, tapos yung mga kauban, did not see it. But such terror overwhelmed them that they fled and hid themselves. Wala sila kita, ani nga pananaon, pero grabe gihatod nga terror, nang lisang silang tanan. So this is the presence of our Almighty God. Ay magtuo ka ng the Almighty, ka ng sa salida, bito ang hinanggaw. 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Na ay, ako ma-recall, same good nga vision o same po nga reaction, ang same nga response ang nahitabo. Many years, gikan ani, ato mabasa sa Book of Revelation. Palihog ta kayo sa Book of Revelation 1:13 to 18. And among the lampstand was someone like a son of man. Sa Book of Revelation ani, written by John. Dressed in a robe reaching down to his feet and with a golden sash around his chest. Mamao siya. The hair on his head was white like wool and white as snow. And his eyes were like blazing fire. Pareha ganina. His feet were like bronze glowing in furnace. And his voice was like the sound of rushing waters. And what happened to John? In his right hand, he held seven stars, and coming out of his mouth was a sharp double-edged sword. His face was like the sun shining in all its brilliance. So, ganina, murag lightning. kini sun shining, it's all, it's brilliant. So that's how they describe it. So maugyud nga description. When I saw him, I fell at his feet as though dead. Then he placed his right hand on me and said, "Do not be afraid. I am the first and the last." What about Daniel? Balik ta mga igsoon sa Book of Daniel. And his voice like a sound of a multitude. Verse 7. Daniel was the only one who saw the vision, and those who were with me did not see it. But such terror overwhelmed them that they fled and hid themselves. So I was left alone, gazing at this great vision. I had no strength left. My face turned deathly pale and I was helpless. Murmura sa nahitabo ni John. Then I heard him speaking. Bol, katong lain lang, bol, isun yung abrimol, maka sa atadari. Kato bang kaplang? And as I listened to him, I fell into a deep sleep, my face to the ground. So inaan yung ilang reaction, looking at the holiness, the splendor, the radiance of the glorious God. A hand touched me and set me trembling on my hands and knees. Nagkurog siya. Then he said, "Daniel, you are highly esteemed. Consider carefully the words I am about to speak to you." So kini nga ning call sa attention ni Daniel, mo ni ang messenger sa previous nga chapter 9, si Angel Gabriel ni. Ningon si Angel Gabriel kang Daniel, "You are highly esteemed. Consider carefully the words I am about to speak to you and stand up, for I have now been sent you." Ipadala ko. "And when he said this to me, I stood up trembling." So, unsa mensahe? Then he continued. Paminaw mga igsoon ang mensahe ni Messenger Gabriel. "Do not be afraid. Since the first day that you set your mind to gain understanding and to humble yourself before your God, your words were heard. And I have come in response to them." Balik sa dito, Kyle. Since the first day, ang pinakaunang adlaw, kisa may nakainumdum dread sa very first day that you sought God, you seek God, and you became a child of God by faith. Atong last Sunday, guys, good ta, that kailangan mo ingon bitaw ang dakong simbahan. Kung sa'yo mang God, unmindful of what is really the scripture is all about. Mayingon ang dagkong leader simbahan nga, "We are all children of God." I don't know in this place. I pray that we are all children of God. Kanya, ang premise mga igsoon is, when they speak, unlike kita kung mo speak tagikan sa pagtuo, kanya kita nasayod ta where we belong, matatong kanta ganina, "I know who I am yours and you are mine." And why is that? Because we exercise our faith. Kitang tanan, aduna tay capacity to decide. Atong balikan, pagbuhat sa Ginoo sa tao, mangutana ka, anong gabuhat man siya o kahoy tunga sa Garden of Eden? The tree of the knowledge of good and evil. So that the man he created, the first human beings he created, can exercise their choice. Because they were given the freedom to choose. Nya, kung wala gani kay pilianan, because there is no other choice, how can you exercise your choice? So, sama God sa atong pag-ari, we have many choices. Naghantang mga pwede nga himoon. But we exercise, nevertheless, our freedom to choose. So in the Garden of Eden, naadito, because if they choose to disobey, na may sugo ang Ginoo. You can eat, you can have dominion over everything I created. And you can enjoy every fruit of the trees na akong gibuhat. Pwede ni mo kanon, except, ay lang aning usa, except island, kidding the tree of the knowledge of good and evil. Because the moment you shall eat of it, you shall surely die. So, from obedience, napoy option to disobey. Mauna nga na ato. So, when you declare that we are all children of God, make sure that you are a child of God and you can reckon from yourself, makareckon ka ba? That once upon a time, you made your decision to have Jesus Christ in your life as your personal Lord and Savior. Atong gisayat, atong last Sunday, He came to His very own, but His own did not recognize Him. But as many as receive Him, as many as to those who believe in His name, He gave them the right to become children of God. Na dito ang mahimo kang anak sa Ginoo. Otherwise, if you don't have that element, sa imo kasing-kasing, you are just any other created being by God. Mahimo kang elevated ka in that level of being a child of God, balik ka sa giingon sa Biblia. To those who receive Him, and that Him is Jesus Christ. To those who believe in His name, He gave them the right. Ang Diyos mismo mo'y naghatag na tuog, katungod, to be a child of God. So an exercise of faith is not religion. Kasi magtuo mo nga, by just coming here, nahimo kang anak sa Ginoo. No. We are here because we worship Him because we are already saved. Luwas na ta. We have a common ground. Sabuta sa gracias Ginoo sa atong kinabuhi. It's not even your performance. To those who receive Him, to those who believe in His name. So gracia, nahimo kang anak sa Diyos just by having Jesus Christ. And when you have Him in your life, He becomes your righteousness. Siya mo'y atong nahimo nga pagkamatarong. Muna, listen kayo sabton. And I pray nga, masabtan sa mga magpatalinghog sa pulong sa Ginoo karong kabuntagon nga ang pagkamatarong, insofar as God is concerned, righteousness in the sight of God is a matter of gift. And there's no righteous, not one. Walay bisag usang matarong apart from Christ. 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So anyone who believes in Him, bisag kinsa man ka, you are unrighteous, but when you have Jesus Christ, remember that He came to observe the law and He came to die. 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Because there is no way that your prayer will be answered until you came and you humble yourself and you have Jesus Christ in your life. Can I give you that? The very first day you set your mind to gain understanding and to humble yourself before your God, your words were heard. You recall, mga igsoon, the first time that you became a born again. Dili ni religion ang born again, ha? Again, dili ni siya religion. The first time that you encountered Jesus Christ in your life and you seek understanding, that very first, ingon ang Bible, the very first day, ang imong tanan nga, yangungo, your words are heard. Wala, last Sunday, atong gi-elaborate ni Gamay, ang example ni Jesus Christ of prayer is, nagsugod siya og Our Father. Diba? Our Father. So when you call to Him, make sure that you are His child. Mao na nga relationship. Your words were heard. 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Matayog ang tibok langit sa anak sa Ginoong mag-ampo. 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Ang nahitabo sa nod. And I have come in response to them. So si Gabriel that I came to respond to the prayer of Daniel. Nya, nganong dugay man ang pag-ampo na tubag? Nganong karoon naman lang? Yeah, first day magka that you sought understanding. Imo makagipamina akong prayer. Nganong karoon naman lang? But the prince, naikapan mga ison, the prince of Persian kingdom resisted me 21 days. So sa ato din nga physical, visible nga kalibutan, na ay dakong panghitabo in the spiritual realm that we don't see. And when you cry to God for prayer, na ay resistance ang kangit-ngit. Kanang prince of the Persian kingdom, ang yawa na, resisted me 21 days. Gipugnan mga igsoon si Gabriel bringing the answer to Daniel for the prayer of Daniel. Then, may ganit kay nas Brother Michael! Para! 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Kay kini mga Michael, mga guwapo man. One of the chief princes, an archangel kini si Michael, came to help me. Asa ka natanggong day si Angel Gabriel? Gitanggong siya ning prince of the Persian kingdom. Yan ning rescue ning abot si Michael. He came to help me because I was detained there with the king of Persia. Nana ang tubag sa pag-ampo. Unya, ang yawa, gipugna niya ang messenger nga si Gabriel to respond to that prayer of Daniel. Inana ka importante, naging resistance ang Ginoo. Kini mga lagat sa Ginoo, guys. Nabaya ni resistance. Una ka na ato mga unhona, this is really a battleground. Let us remember that we are already redeemed. Naging sa Bible nga, the enemy prowls like a roaring lion looking for someone to devour. Even right now in our coming here, di ba daghan kayo mga kwan? 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Because He is establishing as many allies as He could. And when naanan, himuta ka na sa Ginoo, mediocre ka nga Kristuhanon, muna'y gusto sa Yahweh. So there is something happening when we pray to God. Natayog ang spiritual realm. So do not underestimate the power of your prayer, mga ampota. So when I say prayer, mga iksod ka ng pag-ampo ha, kanagigastong kasing-kasing, isip anak sa Diyos. 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Ampo ta sa Ginoo. Because that is our design to connect with Him. Kanya, ang heavenly host, mga igsoon, will align with our prayer. Una nga, ningon si Angel Gabriel came to respond to your prayer. Now I have come to explain to you what will happen to your people in the future for the vision concerning a time yet to come. While I was saying this to me, while he was saying rather this to me, I bowed with my face toward the ground and was speechless. And then, ang hitabo mga igsoon, just like what happened to John in the book of Revelation, then one who looked like a son, like a man, touched my lips. And I opened my mouth and began to speak. I said to the one standing before me, I am overcome with anguish because of the vision, my Lord, and I feel very weak. How can I, your servant, talk with you, my Lord? My strength is gone, and I can hardly breathe. Di ko kaginhawa. Again, the one looked like a man touched me and gave me strength. Unya ang mensahe, mga igsoon, is this. Do not be afraid. Same nga mensahe sa, you know, sa Book of Revelation towards John. Do not be afraid. Nasayon ba ta nga in the entire Bible, there are actually 365 do not be afraid nga messages in the entire Bible. Gigo po nga 365 days po sa tibuok tuig. Aron nga kada adlaw natay baunon nga do not be afraid. Kasi hadlok na rin. Kasi hadlok ta bisag wata kay boss rason, hadlok lang ta, hadlok man, hadlok ba sa ba? Anak ka sa Ginoo ay kahadlok. Actually, the one that terrifying, glorious being that caused Daniel and John to prostrate to the ground, nulisang silang tanan, is actually on our side. He is Jesus Christ. He is for us and He is with us. You who are highly esteemed, He said, peace! Kalinaw, shalom upon you. Be strong now. Be strong. Magpakaligon ka. When he spoke to me, I was strengthened and said, speak my Lord since you have given me strength. So he said, do you know why I have come to you? Soon I will return to fight against the prince of Persia. Soon I will return to fight against the prince of Persia. And when I go, the prince of Greece will come. But first, I will tell you what is written in the book of truth. No one supports me against them except Michael, your prince. So ang kining vision mga igsoon, it covers katong na sa Daniel chapter 9, katong bitong 70 weeks yung ato na naisgutan when we tackled about the book of Revelation. But the point is this, there is great resistance kung ato ning padayon ng ugbasa in parallel to Ezra and Nehemiah, na ay mga officers and officials of Persia that resisted the people of God in re-establishing the temple. Unya, makita nato atong maklaro sa Biblia that they were actually influenced by the enemy. So gikan sa pagsugod in history, The enemy is really trying to prevent us from coming to Him. Paduliya, to enjoy His presence and fellowship with Him. Daku kay na siya nga, his gutanan, daku kay na siya his nga kuan kining bugno, spirituhanon nga struggle. And eventually, the temple was really established. Kanya, natuman mga igsoon ang promise sa Ginoo of the 70 years after the Babylonian captivity to the Israelites. They were brought back to its place in Jerusalem. Na even up to right now, as we speak, na ang nation of Israel. Although, ang wala na mga igsoon ang temple worship, no? Nadao sa World War II. And it doesn't matter actually. Why? Ano man? Arita mga igsoon sa Colossians chapter 1, chapter 3. Chapter 2. When you were dead in your sins and the uncircumcision of your flesh, kita ni makasalat ha? God made you alive with Christ. So we were dead in our sins. He made us alive with Christ. He forgave all. He forgave us all of our sins. Gipasaylo ta sa tanan nato nga sala. Isa yung napasaylo dre. Amen? 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Ang pagkamatarong, there is no gift of righteousness when we have sins in us. Kung righteous gani ka tubangan sa Ginoo, that is total absolute righteousness which no one can really attain. 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Otherwise, you are not righteous. Ay, tepa, Pastor. Ingon sa Sprite, magpakatotoo ka. Pastor, di man ko perfect. 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Si Piazza ko, Pastor. I'm not talking about your own righteousness. I'm talking about how God perceives righteousness in you. And when God looks at you and assesses you, He assesses Ginoo, He's not assessing you on your own righteousness. What matters is Jesus Christ in you who becomes your righteousness. So as righteous si Jesus, kung unsa ka righteous si Jesus, you became as righteous as Him. 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And actually, a reason, di ni siya ingog nga theory ra. Ang reason kini atong gibasa karon. Balik sa Brother Kyle, ay pagdali. God made you alive with Christ and He forgave all. He forgave us all our sins. So kanang sala nga imong nabatsyagan, kanang guilt nga imong namatikdan, naka-feel ka nga you are guilty towards God. Actually, you go back to the truth and you bring Jesus Christ in the discussion, in the context, you're actually forgiven. Napasaylo ka. Ang gingon sa Bible, God made you alive with Christ and He forgave us all. Ang tanan mingon, all our sins. Muna nga sa Hebrews mga igsoon, tanan nga gimatarong sa Ginoo, He made them perfect forever. Those who are being made holy. Ang tanan nga naa kang Kristo are perfect forever because we are all forgiven. I'm muglalis kayo ani because this is something that is really mystery. Yeah, all we have to do is just to accept this mystery. What if Pastor makasala ko ugma nasad? Ang giingon diha all of your sins. Aka grabe gud ana bisag wa pa na ko nahimo na pasaylo na. Yes, tinod na. Kaya ang sacrifice ni Jesus Christ at the cross 2,000 years ago is actually once and for all. Sufficient for all time. Ang gihimo ni Kristo. 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Because of your sins. 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Yeah, ibutang niyo dito, 19, o, dili 19. 503 BC. 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Wala pa'y natao na to. When he satisfied the judgment of God, the justice of God. Alright, so, amen tani, he forgave us all of our sins. Ato nang tibigas tong kasing-kasing, that is what gives us the confidence to exercise our freedom of enjoying His presence. Yung matarong ta sa Ginoo. And actually, kanang atong pag-commune sa Ginoo because of this gift of righteousness that will empower us, muna mag-empower nato to live a life worthy of His calling. Amen? 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No, naluwas ka and then mo resulta na ang maing buhat. Next verse. Apit ako man. Having cancelled the charge of our legal indebtedness. Dili lang kay napasaylo ka. Amen? 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Ano na himong matang kuanri ka ng utangan? While we are not accused in any criminal case, in the divine throne of justice, kita makasala. Kung ibutang ta makasala ta before our salvation, giwagtang sa Ginoo ang mga pasangil, your charges, which stood against us and condemned us. So di lang ang imong sala ang giwagtang ang imuhang charges. He has taken it away, nailing it to the cross. Gilansang dito sa cross. So kanang kon mga isod, the charge of our legal indebtedness, ang kuan na siya, ang balaod na. Wala na gahom over us. Mamani mag-accuse na to ang balaod. And he has taken it away and nailed it to the cross. Pagkahuman mga isod, diha na. Muna ni. Ako si Gary. And having disarmed the powers, susumpay ni siya sa ato pa, ang kaning balaod, kaning charges di ay, is being weaponized by the enemy against us. Muna gi-weaponize sa yawa, batok nato, kaning balaod. 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Giwagtang na natanan. It's already canceled. So ang naitabo, ang yawa is already disarmed of its power. Having disarmed the powers and authorities, He made a public spectacle of them, triumphing over them at the cross. So sa cross, mga igsoon, it is really our victory. Because not only that our sins were forgiven, the written code, the charges against us, is also being canceled. And the enemy, ang yawa, mga igsoon, is left with no power over us. Wala na igahom. Kung bampira pa na ang yawa, pangagna nga bampira. Pero what if na ipustiso? 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So karon, there is no impediment of our prayers to proceed to heaven. Wala na, di na makig away mga igsoon si Michael dito o si Gabriel with these principalities. Ganoon, because the enemy is already defeated at the cross. Ang yawa, why he's called Satan? You know the name Satan? Satan, ang name na Satan? Accuser. He accuses an liar. Bakak na siya. 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And then, he was enlightened by God of this, the just shall live by faith. 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He wrote the song Amazing Grace. 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You know he became a Christian. Human siya sa iyang business. And when he died, before he left sa iyang tapusan ginhawa, naingon siya. One thing I can remember, wagtang na yung memory of the things that transpired sa kinabuhi. I am a great sinner, but Jesus is a great Savior. Now, I see. It is something that really matters to heaven, our communion with Him. We are given that freedom. Atong i-maximize mga igsoon. 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Have fellowship with Him. Have fellowship with His people. Because it is bought by His precious blood. Remember that we are Christians, His children. Atong pag-ampo, maabot sa langit. It always does.

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0: 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Gihatod ka na to sa DIM Ministries. Oban ni Attorney Pastor Paul Lopez. 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